drove you to the station, never asked you why. Drove you to the station, never asked you why. Held you for a little while, my, oh my, oh my.

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Make something beautiful. 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Live peace, live for love. 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

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If you share it too, then we will always have enough. Down there, beneath gravity, the very center of the earth, the molten core that keeps us alive, is reciprocity. Reciprocity.